0: ResonanceFM.com. International magazines, diverse programs, all kinds of music, everything the other radios don't. It's food for you. 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
1: Hello and welcome to this week's show. You're listening to Andrew GJ and I'm presenting Tunes from Turtle Island. And for the next hour, I'm going to be bringing you a varied selection of the indigenous music makers of Turtle Island. Just in case you don't know, Turtle Island is one of the names given by the indigenous peoples of the area or the continent. And I started off tonight's show with the Colombian and Nicaraguan artist Kane Culto, along with the Mexica conscious hip-hop artist Xochicatl. The track is called Basta Ya, and I have played it before, but I haven't played this version. This is a remix by the Latino rapper and artist Snow the Product. And I'm going to continue with an instrumental track from the Tiwa, who is headed up by David Brenes, who is Cherokee and Perapucha. And this track is called Shadow Clone Jitsu.

And so that was the Swampy Cree from Oxford House Cree Nation artist Stun. That was a new single. It was called How I'm Feeling. My next track is from the Mete musician based on Salt Spring Island, British Columbia, Liv Wade. This track is a new single. It's called Carolina.

0: In these dark hours of questioning, everything matters. Each membrane of lung and how wind travels.
1: I'd been traveling in the dark through many worlds. The four corners of my mat carried by guardians in the shape of crows.
0: The French fry under the table the baby dropped. My son grieving far away in a land of howling trains and enemies.
1: Above me was the comet, a messenger who flew parallel to my heart. The speed of light translated my intimate life as seconds.
0: Here, loss is measured in tons, not ounces. And what I should have said and what I should have done are creatures of habit.
1: As a newborn star shimmering there, and then I stopped counting and began to comprehend the view.
0: Sitting on the bed, blocking my view of the sleeping moon, if I get up to play my horn, I'll awaken the neighbors.
1: My son was my dark-eyed baby again, kicking his legs after a bath, and then he was a man with fire in his hands.
0: If I get up from sleep, I'll lessen my chances of catching the wave of remembering and forgetting.
1: You can burn down my house, I said, or come over here and start a fire, and we will cook dinner and eat together.
0: So I waver here in the delicate traffic of cast-off ideas and doubt's antenna. Inside the wound of the perishable world.
1: And we did. And there were other trails through the dark. Children began killing each other, and humans had forgotten.
0: In the wake of gods who spiraled to earth, unaware they were falling, they fought and destroyed each other.
1: The promise to see the gods and any stranger who came to their door for food. I found myself in the Nile in a felucca.
0: Now we think we are left to our own devices. No one to slay the monsters devouring us. No one to translate the din of the spin.
1: In the dark, in the boat were the poets, the philosophers, the singers, the makers of new songs, those who could see past.
0: Other wheels turning after the collision. The thread to the answer is in here somewhere, a zigzag in a pattern of war and hunger.
1: The ordinary world. We convene here. Beneath the night sky of the end of the world, to reimagine the weave of the ladder.
0: A thunderstorm carried on the back of a mountain, and we have been walking through fire forever to get here.
1: To the realm of all beautiful beginnings. It was getting late, and the comet danced in the dark above us, and we knew the comet was.
0: To this room, to this night in which humans stir to the cry of a child asking for water. To the sky bright with the traveler.
1: The message and the messenger, but we could not agree among ourselves. We fought, then destroyed each other.
0: Who drags a starry tail behind him, flared with the wave of human need. The comet palpitates the web with the heart's tentacles.
1: And then found ourselves here again in the dark on the river of dreaming as the new city built over the ancient crumbled around us.
0: Brushes my head with its raw wondering, my shoulders to the roof of this place. We are breathing in time through all of it from.
1: What is the meaning of all this? I asked, the wound in my heart still quivering with the knife. And I heard nothing but the dark.
0: The terrified clinging of marrow to teeth, to a lyric of beauty pushing through wind. And it is all here, everything that ever was.
1: The cawing, flapping song of the beautiful dark.
0: In the dark, in the beautiful perfume and stink of the world.

And there you had the 23rd Poet Laureate of the United States from the Muscogee Nation, Joy Harjo. That track was from the album Insomnia and the Seven Steps to Grace, and it was called In the Beautiful Perfume and Stink of the World. Next up, I've got the Mi'kmaq rapper-producer Wolf Castle with the Jamaican roots soul and jazz singer Ja Miller. This is a new single, it's called Water.

And that was the indigenous revolutionary hip-hop group, The Neighborhood Kids. They're from San Diego in California. That was from the album Voice of the Revolution, and it was called Rising Above. It's now time for a little bit of Native American flute. This is the flute and piano player Dan Damon, along with the Seminole and Aleut flutist Mary Youngblood. This is the title track of Dan's new album called Sunday Gulch.

0: And that was the Mete Americana roots artist Kyle McKierney with a new single called Wildflower. Next up, a little bit of poppy hip-hop. This is the Lakota Dakota artist Rainbow Star. It's a new single. It's called Do You Feel It?
1: Do you feel it?

So that was the Ojibwe country artist from Pegwes First Nation, William Prince, with a new single called Lighthearted. I'm going to follow that with a little bit more hip-hop. This is the Ghanaian and Wendat singer, rapper and songwriter, Joseph Serenis, with a new single called Windigo Hunt.

I thought you could do with a little bit of techno there. So that was the Nissanan and Washo techno DJ Darksiders. That was a new single. It was called My Fantasies. And I'm going to continue with the Algonquin native from Canada, living in San Francisco, Shiloh Ray Sunshine. Another new single. It's called Bring Them Home.

And as we're nearing the end of the show, I'd like to take this opportunity to thank all the musicians who made the music that I'm playing tonight, and also to thank you for listening in. I'm Andrew GJ, and this is Tunes from Turtle Island. To find out more about the show, you can look at the Facebook page or go to the website tunesfromturtleisland.eu.

So that was the American singer, songwriter and composer Hrishikesh Hirway, along with the Cherokee singer, songwriter Ken Pomeroy. That was another new single. It was called In the Last Hour of Light. And now I've got a track from the album Heritage Part 2, which is from the Mohawk artist Shub. This track features the Oji Cree artist Isanabe and the Anishinaabe artist Drazus. It's called Rise.

0: And so I think that's a really fantastic track. So many different genres interwoven into it. But anyway, I'm cutting it a bit fine here, read the time, and fitting everything in that I want to. That was my penultimate track of the night. I'm going to leave you with a bit of neo-soul or funk from the B-side Players. It's a new single, it's called Heaven. I'll just say, I hope I'll see you next week, same time, same channel. But until then...
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Well, today's show is a bit scientific, it's a bit historic, it's a bit theatrical, it's all over the shop. We're going to have an interview with some of the cast of Zombie Ant Fungus, The Chemistry of Control, which is a thing that's coming up at you at the Royal Institution in London. And we're going to hear from some of the people involved in that later on. We're also going to hear from Chris Cundy later on. He's got a new series on Resonance FM on a Wednesday, but he's going to have a wee blether with you. But in the meantime, what I thought we should do to get the show really going is to hear a bit of Chris playing his bass clarinet. Would you like that? It's from All the Common Flowers, and we're going to hear The Violet Meadow. Okay, Chow Parrot, you've had your turn. Off you go now. Go on, give Chris a chance.